0: Hey, this is Jack Dean, and you are listening to my new single, Mercy.
1: Jetzt neu bei uns, Jack Dean, Mercy.

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Yeah, you wanna ride in the six, you wanna dine in the six. But when I lean for the kiss, you said I'll probably

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2: Pedro Santos, Should Have Known Better.